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You've been great for me. You know, I'm not used to doing this, and you guys made it great for me, so I just want to thank you so much.

0: 104,9.
1: Onda Sapucaí.
2: You'll always be around to let me down.
3: Agora, The All American Rejects.